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If there's something that you don't like, hey, we'll double your money back. It's the only morning show to wake up to. Unless you get up after 9 a.m. Make sure y'all listen to the Rick Smiley Morning Show on 102.1 The Ville.

0: 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It's the only morning show to wake up to. 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
2: From the Cromwell Media Nashville Weather Center, Wednesday will be sunny and hot with a high near 101, feeling like 111. There is a slight chance of showers and thunderstorms Wednesday night. Thursday remains hot with a high near 101 and a 30% chance of storms.
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One classic jam after another, only on 102.1 The Ville, the Rhythm of Music City.

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2: From the Cromwell Media Nashville Weather Center, Wednesday will be sunny and hot, with a high near 101 and heat index values as high as 111. A slight chance of showers and thunderstorms Wednesday night. Thursday remains hot with a 30% chance of storms, lows near 79.
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2: From the Cromwell Media Nashville Weather Center, Wednesday will be sunny and hot with a high near 101, feeling up to 111. A light east-southeast breeze. Wednesday night, a slight chance of showers after 9 p.m., low around 79. Thursday remains hot with a high near 101 and a 30% chance of afternoon storms.
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2: From the Cromwell Media Nashville Weather Center, Wednesday will be sunny and hot with a high near 101. Heat index values could reach 111. A slight chance of showers and thunderstorms is possible Wednesday night. Thursday remains hot with a 30% chance of afternoon storms.
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2: From the Cromwell Media Nashville Weather Center, Wednesday will be sunny and hot with a high near 101 and heat index values up to 111. A slight chance of showers or thunderstorms Wednesday night into Thursday, which will also be hot near 101.
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1: Sweetheart, I've been trying so hard to get over you. 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All I'm looking for is just a serious relationship. 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
2: From the Cromwell Media Nashville Weather Center, Wednesday will be sunny and hot with a high near 101, feeling like 111. A slight chance of showers and thunderstorms Wednesday night. Thursday remains hot with a 30% chance of afternoon storms.
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0: 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If there's something that you don't like, hey, we'll double your money back. It's the only morning show to wake up to. Unless you get up after 9 a.m., make sure y'all listen to the Rick Smiley Morning Show on 102.1 The Ville.

1021 The Ville, the rhythm of Music City, honoring our nation's heritage and looking forward to the future. Happy 250th.

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0: 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If there's something that you don't like, hey, we'll double your money back. It's the only morning show to wake up to. 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
2: From the Cromwell Media Nashville Weather Center, Wednesday will be sunny and hot with a high near 101. Heat index values could reach 111. A slight chance of showers and thunderstorms is possible Wednesday night. Thursday remains hot with a chance of storms in the afternoon and lows around 79.
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2: Dearly beloved, we are gathered here today to get through this thing called life. 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Day or night.

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2: From the Cromwell Media Nashville Weather Center, Wednesday will be sunny and hot, with a high near 101 and heat index values up to 111. Winds will be light from the southeast. Thursday remains mostly sunny and hot, with a slight chance of showers and thunderstorms in the afternoon. Lows both nights will be around 79.
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2: From the Cromwell Media Nashville Weather Center, Wednesday is sunny and hot with a high near 101, but it will feel like 111 due to humidity. A calm wind shifts to east-southeast at 5 miles per hour. Thursday stays mostly sunny and hot with a slight chance of showers or thunderstorms in the afternoon.
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5: 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He is not friendly.

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2: 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How y'all doing today? Listen, I'm Bishop Jason Nelson, and today we are going to pray. I'm the pastor of the TAB in Baltimore, Maryland, and now let's go before the Lord in prayer. Dear Lord, we thank you. You are good, and your mercy endures forever. Thank you for your power. Thank you for your strength. Thank you for your love. Thank you for your kindness. Father, we recognize that all that is happening in the world today, we recognize that we see chaos in the political system, but we know that you are still Lord of all. So, Father, we praise you for being sovereign. We praise you for the fact that we know that none of this is out of your control. Father, we pray now that you would cause each of us to see your hand even when we don't understand. Today, I want to pray for that person who is confused, who does not know exactly what's going on in their lives. But Father, we pray now that you would literally bring clarity, that you would bring understanding, that you would bring peace to their hearts and their minds. Father, I pray now in the name of Jesus that you would open up the doors of opportunities that would allow someone to walk through. Even now, Father, I pray that someone would literally experience your favor in such a supernatural way that it would be undeniable. Father, I pray today for that heart that is broken. I pray that you would mend it. I pray for that mind and that head that is held down. Father, I pray that you would lift it up today. Father, we are confident that you have nothing but good things for us. For you said in your word that you know your thoughts and your plans for us. They are good and not evil, to bring us to an expected end, to give us a future and a hope. So, Father, we thank you that today is a great day because we're trusting in you. All things are well. In the name of Jesus Christ, we pray. Amen and amen. Listen, if you're in the Baltimore area, make sure you look us up at the TAB. I'm Pastor Jason Nelson. Love you, Ricky. Y'all have an amazing day.
1: That was Jason Nelson, the senior pastor of the TAB Church in Baltimore, Maryland. It's time for the praise break on the Ricky Smiley Morning Show.

Somebody just need to testify to something next to him. Tell him, I'm stronger, I'm wiser.

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2: 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It's your girl, Brett Tad Tad here. And coming up, you know I got the hot spot with everything you need to know in music, movies, and more. 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
5: Time for the hot spot. What up, Brett?
6: What up, Ricky? Good morning, everybody. I'm your girl, Brett Tat-Tat, and this is the hot spot where we bring you music, movies, and more. So let's get off into it. The New York Times shook the table with their new list of the 30 greatest living American songwriters. Now, the list is unranked and was curated from more than 250 music industry writers, insiders, and six New York Times critics weighed in on who has the most influential writing skills in the game. So some of our favorites made the list, and that includes Mariah Carey, Stevie Wonder, Jay-Z, Missy Elliott, Lionel Richie, Young Thug, Babyface, Outkast, Kendrick Lamar, The Dream, Jimmy Jam and Terry Lewis, Smokey Robinson, Dolly Parton, and Taylor Swift. Is there anyone that y'all think should have made this list that they don't have?
7: Did you say Kanye West?
6: That was quite a few people. I think they missed Jermaine Dupri.
7: Oh, yeah.
0: Oh, come on.
8: He wasn't on that?
6: Sure. I don't know if this is the full list, but this is what I have, and I don't see Jermaine Dupri, so.
9: Yeah, they messed up, but they didn't put him on there.
6: He's definitely missing on there. Yeah, this is kind of crazy. But anyway, moving on. David, the alternative pop star that recently got arrested for the murder of 15-year-old Celeste Rivas, is now facing being blacklisted from the music industry. In case you missed it, he was recently arrested on several serious charges, including first-degree murder and additional allegations involving abuse. Now an organization called Industry Blackout is pushing for major action. The group has launched a petition on change.org calling for all of David's music to be removed from all streaming platforms while this case plays out. They say the situation is a part of a larger issue called femicide, which is a growing global crisis of violence against women and girls by men who sought to control them, silence them, or eliminate the consequences of their own predatory behavior. Wow, and they're urging the music industry to take accountability. The petition has already gained thousands of signatures as calls grow louder for streaming platforms and the industry to respond. All right, y'all, last but not least, we talked about Complex Magazine's list of top 100 hottest rappers, and the baby came in at number 30 on the list, but now he's saying he's the best rapper alive, and he wants to be in the same conversation as Drake, Kendrick Lamar, and J. Cole, and here's what he had to say.
10: And I know a lot of people say they're the best, but, like, you know, I say, like, I'm the best motherfucking rapper, like, I've been saying it, like, and I, you know, I often say it when I do my freestyles or whatever, like, this is a phrase of mine, and a lot of people are familiar with me saying it, but I definitely do mean that, and, you know, of course, I feel like everybody should feel like they're the best, but I'm not talking like that when I say that, like, I'm better than these like, I really mean it. Like, I don't want it to come off like the cliche thing when, well, you should feel like you the best too. Like, I feel like a lot of people say that, but they're not at that level. You know what I'm saying? Like, I would love to work with these guys. Like, it take me saying that type of and then putting it on display with the music and, you know, putting the music out for those doors to open up.
5: Have you ever heard him freestyle?
6: I have.
0: The baby?
6: But yeah. I know he's a great rapper. I do know that.
0: I heard him freestyle at one of them cyphers.
5: Oh, okay.
0: That was a true freestyle.
6: No, he's good. He's amazing. I think.
5: Oh, wow. I'm going to have to check that out.
6: Yeah, definitely do that. For more information on these stories and more, you can go to RickySmileyMorningShow.com and you can catch me on all my social media. So Brett.
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11: All right, this is Rick's About the Morning Show, and coming up is the Good, Bad, and the What the Hell Wednesday. Coming up, you would not believe what today's What the Hell is. Has this happened to you? Up next, Rick's About the Morning Show.

0: time for the good, the bad, and what the hell Wednesday. We're going to start out with you, Alfredis, with some good news. What you got?
1: Yeah, there's been a lot of cancer news lately, and it's not just one breakthrough. Researchers are seeing promising results from personalized cancer vaccines, targeted cancer drugs, radiation implants, and shorter treatment plans for prostate cancer. One of the biggest stories is a melanoma vaccine combo that cut the risk of cancer returning or death by nearly half over 5 years. Such great news. But there's also new attention on pancreatic cancer drugs, head and neck cancer treatment, and prostate cancer care, all areas where access, early detection, and health disparities really matter. So that's really great news.
0: That's good stuff, man. Thank you for sharing that with I just hope that all of that gets better as time goes on and technology get better and better. All right, Special K, you got bad news.
2: Well, based on my younger days, I don't know how bad this is. A thief in San Francisco opted not to have a getaway driver, instead just hired a Waymo so the car would drive itself out of Dodge. Now, the man robbed a hot yoga studio, and apparently he got away with an armload of activewear or men's shorts. Now, that sounds stupid because Waymo is run through an app and there's cameras all over those cars. But somehow it's been about 6 months since this happened and they still cannot find the guy. Now, this detective even admitted, I think it would be easier to solve in a Waymo. But it sounds like the guy booked the Waymo with stolen information or maybe a burner phone. Wow. And the video footage didn't help them much either. So he got away with it.
1: Why a hot yoga studio? Like, of all things, too. Have you ever been in a hot yoga studio?
0: I don't know what that is.
1: It's really, it's like 95 degrees. You basically fall asleep because you're so hot. But
0: right.
1: Yeah, what? That's so dumb. There's nothing in there to steal.
2: That wasn't one of us.
0: It wasn't a hot yoga studio. It was my grandmother's house.
2: That's the original hot yoga studio.
1: Okay. Okay.
3: The grandmama house in the summer.
0: Yes, sir. All right, Brett, you got the what the hell news.
4: I do, Ricky. A Memphis woman who worked at a discount megastore allegedly promoted herself to management and spent 5 months giving herself deep discounts on groceries and electronics. Now, according to the report, the 34-year-old woman bought a vest online. She created a fake employee badge, carried a clipboard, then headed on to self-checkout where she supposedly approved massive discounts for herself. Now, among the items, she allegedly marked down some frozen pizzas, some air fryers, a 55-inch TV, some ribs, some candles, and even a case of soda. The report claims the employees never questioned her because she acted like she belonged there.
1: What?
4: And according to the story, her scheme finally unraveled when a manager noticed her badge listed a job title that doesn't even exist. Now, the internet has had a field day with this story, y'all, and some people jokingly refer to her as the CEO of self-checkout.
0: Man, wow. That's crazy.
1: She's a genius, man.
4: Yes, she was.
2: I kind of admire her.
4: She should have just stopped when she got ahead. Just stop.
1: But that's the problem.
4: I guess she got addicted. She couldn't stop.
0: Yeah.
4: She's like, she's going to make that last forever, like he said.
1: Make it last forever.

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1: Hold it.
2: Half man, half woman.
3: It's Gary.
2: I want to hip you to the teeth.
3: It's Gary, baby.
4: All right, we're back now. We're with this man. Now, I'll tell you. He and I have been waiting, honey. They said Jesus was going to come quicker than he got it.
5: But I'm little baby Jesus.
4: And you see, and that's little baby Jesus. Jesus' son is little baby. Ladies and gentlemen, y'all, give it up for Mr. Johnny Gill.
3: The legendary Johnny Gill. We're so happy to see you, Johnny.
5: Listen, I'm happy to see you guys.
4: We need somebody.
5: And Gary, you know what? I got to go back home and change because look at Gary. I mean, he's just
3: but
5: come
3: you know
5: stage
3: how Gary
5: ready.
3: Rolls.
5: I'm like, what the hell?
3: You know how Jesus. Gary
4: roll. I'm going to be with Johnny's group. See, they've been sparkling lately.
5: Oh, man. So, no, it's great
3: so
5: to be here.
3: So, what brings you to the BET Awards?
5: I just got home, actually. I've been traveling. I was in Indianapolis last night. I was in Paris. I was in Chicago.
3: Yeah.
5: And I was like, listen, this is music. This is my life. This is what we do. And this is what I've been doing. On top of releasing music, I just released a new record. I keep saying, this is how, you know, how old I am. And I just turned 60. Because nobody's saying new record. It's single, but...
3: New project, new single, whatever. We know what you're talking about.
5: Okay, don't you say
4: my lips are sealed.
5: But I'm just saying. So, A Dance of Kids, produced and written by Snoop Dogg.
3: Okay.
4: Really?
5: And, dude, let me tell you something. I would never compare a record to My. My will always be what it is.
4: That,
5: but my friend...
3: It's up there?
5: When you hear it, you'll understand.
3: Okay. Okay.
5: You'll understand.
3: Okay, I'm definitely going to check it out.
5: You don't hear me speak that much about my music when I'm releasing. Besides, I hope everybody will like it, and because I feel great about it. But this one is one of those. Every now and then we get a
3: that
5: song
3: magic
5: that just got to go. Yeah.
3: Yeah.
5: And this is that one.
3: Okay. I love that you feel that way about this, and I'm sure that we're going to feel that way, too, because you gotta love your body of work, you know?
5: You have to.
3: Because if you love it, you're going to deliver it better to us as much, too.
5: Absolutely. Mm-hmm. Yeah.
4: Yeah. So, Johnny, you know, when I think about you, honey, I mean, I just go way back. From the Stacey Lavin.
5: Who you calling old? First of all, girl.
4: And, Johnny,
5: who's old?
4: And that's one thing, you told your age, honey, you good. I would never tell my age, honey.
5: Oh, you don't want to tell? Well, you're telling already to know about my music and talking about that era.
4: Well, I just saw it the other day.
3: You said you saw it on the internet.
4: Yeah, I just saw it on the internet, Johnny. But that was music when music was music, honey, and I still love your music. And you just spoke about My. Because, people be cliche-ish. Yeah. And I don't want to say, but I love that song.
5: Yeah, but I'm telling you,
4: every time they play it, I just love it.
5: I will never discredit it. That song has been my life, and it has given me my name, my signature.
3: So when you recorded it, did you know it was going to be what it is?
5: That's why when I was just telling you guys about this song,
3: A
5: Dance of Kiss.
3: Okay, so you've got that same feeling.
5: You can record great records, but every so often,
3: you
5: record something where you go, hey, this one.
3: Special.
5: It's, yeah.
3: Yeah.
5: Yeah. And that's what that one
3: does.
4: And because, Johnny, some artists or whatever, they don't want to be recognized by the art that brought them over. And I'm glad you're saying that you don't mind being talking about my. No. Because I know some artists, don't talk about that. I don't want to talk about that right now. That's always
5: No. That's my signature. That's what, first and foremost, is a blessing to be working and have a job.
3: Amen.
4: Exactly.
5: And then on top of it all, when you can do it and be able to make a living and keeps the roof of your head and allows you to live your life and take care of your family to a number of things, you don't erase that because you're looking for a higher level of a job, of wanting to go to the next phase of your life with the job. It's like, no, but don't forget where you come from.
3: Right. Exactly. Right.
5: Yeah.
3: So the new music, and we know you were touring with the guys. What was that last year? That huge tour, amazing.
5: Yeah.
3: Are you going back on the road with the new music? What you gonna do? What's the plans?
5: It's so much on my plate.
3: Cause you've been busy.
5: For old man at
3: 60. You've been busy.
5: Shut up, Gary.
4: You just love that damn season. I ain't gonna sit here and say that.
5: But you know, yeah, I'm going on the road. But we're getting ready to start the second leg of the tour. The announcement's coming very soon.
3: Oh, so I guess we got the exclusive.
5: Cat out the bag. But okay, second leg's coming. And then I'll carve out the Johnny Gill round and time by the time that goes with the record, the single, and then finishing up the Game Changer 3 album. Yeah, we wanted to finish up and go on the second leg because there's so many cities that we didn't hit, and we want everybody to get a chance to experience the way that we came up with this idea to give the audience a different way of experiencing a concert.
3: Yeah.
5: We thought that it would be a great treat for them and that they would enjoy it. So there was no waiting in between one act, the next act, and you got
3: to
5: break down the equipment, the next one get up. It's like it all runs in one show.
4: That's so maturity that could really, smart. You know, when y'all were younger, y'all probably, I don't want to do my
5: acting.
4: But now, honey, y'all done got smart and y'all know, honey.
5: Well, and you got to have a great relationship with the people you're working with.
4: Exactly.
5: And Tony, obviously, that's my baby.
3: Yeah.
5: And Boyz II Men, they are an extended part of our family. So it was like, you know, sitting down and putting it all together. It was obviously there's some challenges in it, but it was really a no-brainer.
4: So, Johnny, it's obvious that you're not letting nobody stress you because you look good. You're not looking stressed or anything like that.
5: I'm married to this lady named Peace.
4: Okay.
5: And anybody and anything disturbs that
3: Does she have a brother?
5: You got to go.
3: Because I would like to marry her brother.
5: And peace is something that you have to determine.
3: Amen.
5: When people come in your space, who you decide to allow in your space, and when it reaches a point that it's interrupting your level of peace, then it's time to go. I don't care who it is.
3: Out the door. I feel you.
5: Let's go.
3: Well, we're so excited to know that you're here and they're dropping new music. Did you give us any dates yet? I don't think you gave us dates.
5: We haven't made the announcement for the dates yet.
3: The announcement will come out.
5: It's
3: everything.
5: Very soon.
3: So it's very soon.
5: Very soon.
3: All right. And
5: y'all got an exclusive.
4: We got an exclusive.
5: That's right.
3: And drop the new name of the single again for everybody to know.
5: A Dance, a Kiss, written and produced by the chosen one. I call him Snoop Dogg and myself. We made magic. I call him the chosen one.
3: Yeah, for sure.
4: Smoke and stuff, I would have never thought y'all could have made a good song.
5: I did have to use the navigation system to go home after recording. Because I was like, which way is home?
3: Okay, left, right, up, down.
4: Tell the truth and shame the devil, honey. That's great.
5: I had the best time working with him, though. I did. It was an honor. Yeah. Truly an honor.
4: Well, Johnny, beautiful. We thank you so much for stopping by.
5: Well, thanks for having me.
4: Yeah, and good luck to you and your endeavors.
5: Thank you.
4: And we can't wait to see what's next for Johnny Gill because, you know, he already told us, but we just don't have the date yet, so you have to stay tuned.
5: Game Changer 3 is on the way. The second leg is on its way. A Dance, a Kiss is in on all platforms now, so let's go.
3: Amen. All right, Johnny Gill, right here with Gary with a T and Nia Noel for the Ricky Smiley Morning Show at the BET Media House 2026.
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0: to book your cameras right now so you can hang out with our next guest. Listen, not only do we party and have a good time, but we also have church. And we got one of our most anointed praise and worship leaders. I'm so excited. I cannot wait to see this Grammy Award winning singer, songwriter perform live. Ladies and gentlemen, please welcome Ja'Kaylin Carr.
1: Hello.
0: Ja'Kaylin, how you doing?
1: I'm excellent. How are you?
0: I'm good. Blessed and highly favored. Listen, when I tell you I'm so excited for the cruise, I already know that you're going to bring the house down.
1: Yes, I'm excited, and it's actually my first cruise, too, by the way.
0: Are you serious?
1: Yeah, I'm ready. I mean, we're going to have a good time. As y'all said, lots of praise and worship, all the things.
2: Come on, now.
1: And I love people. I love the fact that we'll be up close and personal,
2: yeah,
1: you know, with these people and just

0: Give them a lot of inspiration. I mean, it's just so much going on. So to be there to encourage them on a cruise too at the same time, I think it's going to be great. So we're going to shout.
1: We're Come on now.
0: All the things. You know?
1: All the things.
0: Yes.
2: So, Jacayla, so when you're getting ready, honey, for the, just to pack for the cruise, so tell me this. So what are some of the things that's going to make sure that you're going to make sure that you're going to pack?
0: Well, my dancing shoes. Mm-hmm. I got to pack those. Lots of comfortable clothes.
2: But you know, Jacayla, I'm going to tell you, last year was my first cruise. That was my first. It was really nice. And it was really nice.
1: The motion.
2: And I went out on that balcony, honey. But it was really nice. It really was. You have a good time.
0: Okay. I'm excited. I'm looking forward to it.
1: But look, T.I. is also performing on the cruise. Will you be in the audience for that show?
0: I'm tickled.
1: Hey, you know somebody's gonna make it a gospel song in a minute.
2: I'm tickled.
1: Lord Jesus, let them know.
3: Well, you've been stacking up so many wins lately. What is one thing that happened this year, one accomplishment, that made you stop and say, oh, wow, God really did that?
0: I would probably say my first number one from my album, Don't Faint. The album is Jacayla and the Legends, and we're working on number two now.
3: Oh, wow.
0: Congratulations.
3: Thank you.
4: And what is something that God told you in private that later showed up publicly in your life?
0: Ooh, that's a good question. I would probably say that it is okay for me to pray for myself, because so many times you put others, you know, before
1: that's
0: you.
1: True.
0: And for me, it happens naturally because I just love praying for people. And so when I started prioritizing also what Jacayla needs, it's like everything that I've ever desired, he started to bring it to pass for my career, personal life, all of the things.
1: That's what's up. Speaking of personal life, you're also a businesswoman. Mm-hmm. Tell us about some of your other business ventures. Did you really release your own baby doll last year?
0: I did, yes.
1: Okay.
0: And we're working on the new one. The Jacayla and Carr doll, I released it. It's something that I've always wanted to do ever since I was a little girl.
1: Yeah.
0: And, we had been working on it for a good while. And then we released it. Thank you so much. Released it in November.
1: Okay.
0: Yep. Mm-hmm.
2: I'm about to give me a baby doll.
4: Hey, we're so happy, and thank you so much for coming on this morning, putting up with us with our crazy selves.
0: You're absolutely welcome. I always love being here. You guys give me the laugh that I need for the day.
2: Yes, Lord.
4: Yeah, you make sure you keep us lifted up in prayer. I'm going to do this quick lightning round. These are just some real simple questions that we can have some fun with. So what is your most played non-gospel song right now?
0: It's this country song called In Case You Didn't Know.
4: Okay.
0: I forgot who it's by, but yeah, that's the name of it.
4: What celebrity that you would love to hang out with?
0: Ciara.
4: Okay, cool.
0: Yeah.
4: Mm-hmm. Favorite movie?
0: Favorite movie?
4: Yep.
0: Sister Act.
4: Okay.
3: Oh, yeah.
0: Mm-hmm.
4: Favorite Either Bible one. Verse and why?
0: Psalm 84, no good thing will he withhold from them who walk uprightly. I understand that every single time and every season of my life that I desire something or anything of that sort is never off limits because I know where I stand with God.
4: Mm. Favorite comfort food?
0: Comfort food? Give me some fried chicken. Some mac and cheese and yams, because they go together. You can't have one without the other.
1: Right.
4: They do. They really go together, for real.
1: All right. We go together.
4: Favorite gospel song of all time?
0: Of all time.
1: Ooh, that got to be hard.
0: I would say my favorite gospel song right now, and I'm not being biased, but for real, it's I Break off of my latest album.
1: That's right. You better talk about it.
0: Yes.
4: So listen, now, this is a real big debate. So when you're eating your grits in the morning, are you doing sugar or are you doing butter and salt?
0: I'm doing butter, sugar, and salt.
4: Come on.
1: Yes.
4: Come on.
0: And on a good day, a little sharp cheddar cheese.
1: Come on. All of them together is amazing.
4: Putting sugar on y'all grits. Y'all are not real Christians. And Fred Hammond.
1: She's doing all of them together.
4: And the rest of y'all need to repent.
0: Rice. That goes for rice and grits.
1: And grits. It gives it the best flavor.
3: You don't like sugar on your
1: girl, no. You put sugar, salt, and pepper.
0: Yes.
2: So you put salt and pepper. pepper.
1: Those all go together.
2: And butter.
4: Y'all make sure y'all book your cabin right now. 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Jacalyn, we love you, we appreciate you, and we cannot wait to see all the incredible things God has in store for you next. And if somebody needs to be encouraged this morning, what would you tell them?
0: I would encourage them to move forward. It's possible for your body to be out of something, but your mind and your spirit is still there. You understand that you deserve life, you deserve happiness, you deserve peace, and you can't really have that in full if you're still focusing on the past. So I would encourage you to push forward and know that there's so much better for you. You owe it to yourself.
4: Absolutely. And let everybody know how you can be reached.
0: You can follow me on all social media at Jacalyn Carr, J-E-K-A-L-Y-N-C-A-R-R.
4: There it is. 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And y'all give it up and show your love one more time for Jacalyn Carr. Morning is the morning show coming up.
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0: Donna, what's up?
1: I know, I'm babysitting right now. Hold on.
0: Hey, man.
1: Yeah. I can't shout it. I'm going to shout it. I promise I'm coming to work soon.
0: We got kids, too.
1: But no, as soon as the lady get back, shout it. As soon as the lady get back, you got to understand, shout it. I'm the only responsible adult right at the house right now. And I got to wipe this baby till my uncle get back or his baby mama get back. One on. Cause they had
0: no,
1: to...
0: man. You can't.
1: Listen. Shout it. Listen.
0: Okay.
1: Listen. Twin.
0: Huh? Yeah.
1: Gang. Hey, gang. Gang. Gang. Listen.
0: No, twin. No. Ain't no twin. I come to work.
1: Hold on, baby. Hold on. Baby ain't got no name yet. He just got born yesterday.
0: Where you at, baby?
1: I'm at the house. I'm at my grandma's house. My uncle, my uncle, he a crackhead.
0: Oh, they send y'all home. They don't let y'all stay in the hospital for 2 or 3 days no more after you have a baby.
1: No, not them, because they both little people. My uncle and his baby mama, they both little people, and they both crackhead. So it was a lot going on right now. Yeah. They had a baby. He got pregnant last month, and she already had a baby. Because they both little people, and they said their body speed up fast when they be pregnant. And so they had this baby yesterday, shawty. But the baby real small, though. That's the only thing, though.
0: Okay.
1: Crazy.
0: Yeah, he got a lot of lungs, though, because I can hear him
1: crying. The baby cried good, though.
0: Is the baby a little person?
1: Yeah, it's a little person. I got him sleeping in the... I had just bought some Air Force Ones. I got him sleeping in the box.
2: Nope.
1: I folded up some washcloths, and he laying on there right now.
0: And the mama and the daddy, both of them little people, like you talking about like the elves?
1: Yeah, they both real little. My uncle, he real little, and his baby mama real little. They driving back. They had to go to
0: man,
1: the
0: don't
1: store.
0: Make a mistake and put the baby up on the kitchen counter, and then the parents can't reach.
2: Oh, God.
1: No, the baby...
0: Did they have the baby at Children's Hospital thinking the mom and daddy was kids?
1: Now they had the baby at the doctor office out there, Dr. Kyle.
2: Oh, my God.
0: Oh, you alive. Get off the phone. You laughing. Hey, man. Come to work, man.
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1: Hold it.
2: Half man, half woman.
3: It's Gary.
2: I want to hip you to the teeth.
3: It's Gary, baby.
4: Good morning, Ricky. Good morning, America. And yes, and we're here with the one and only Grammy-winning artist, yeah. Mr. Tone Steele.
5: Yes,
4: Tone,
5: sir.
4: Tone, how are you doing?
5: I'm doing well. I'm blessed. I'm just happy to be here, man.
4: Tone, how you won a Grammy already?
5: Just writing for Chris Brown.
4: Yeah.
5: Yeah, yeah, you're right, right. That's what'll
6: do it.
5: Yeah, yeah, won't he do it, for real.
6: Which
5: God is good.
6: Was it
5: what song was it? Need a Friend off 1111.
6: Okay.
5: Yes, yes.
6: All
5: but
6: right.
5: I did plenty of songs with Chris. Yeah. I did Liquor. That was my first big placement. And then
4: how you found him?
5: To be honest, so Jazz Prince introduced me to Chris Brown early on, 10 years ago almost. And I just pulled up on a studio session, and Chris was like, he was real cool and just like, what music you got? What
6: Y'all
5: you got working?
6: Vibing.
5: We was vibing right from the jump.
6: Yeah.
5: Played him a bunch of songs. Liquor was one of them.
6: Yeah.
5: The rest was history. That
6: Isn't
5: was
6: that
5: it.
6: Crazy? See, you know what this is to me, Gary? It's like, you never, like, Tone has his own songs, but you never know how they got there. And
5: right,
6: like,
5: right.
6: He's talking about Prince and in the studio and writing for Chris Brown. Like, people just think, oh, you just popped up on
5: right,
6: the
5: scene. Right, right. Don't know. It's 15 years of work.
6: Work.
5: Right,
6: yeah,
5: right, right, right,
6: yeah,
5: right, right, right.
4: Yeah. Because I'm looking at him, he's just like a regular guy. Just like, wrote some songs.
5: Yes, sir. Yes,
4: that
5: sir.
4: That is amazing.
5: Yeah.
6: You should have rolled up in here with your Grammy.
5: Put it right on the table. Oh, right, right, right.
4: It's like those people that just put their Grammy out.
5: Right, right.
4: So, Tone, where are you originally from?
5: I'm from New Jersey.
4: Oh,
5: from New Jersey. Yeah, yeah. Born and raised. Grew up in the church, playing all instruments. My mama
6: is.
5: Yup, she's the choir director.
6: Okay,
5: so, you know,
6: see.
5: She was hard on me.
6: Yeah.
5: She's like, you're flat, you're sharp. Yeah, yeah, every
4: well,
5: day of my life.
4: Proud now.
5: Right, sure. Absolutely, absolutely.
4: So, you know, this is a question I've been wanting to ask.
5: Yeah.
4: How do you write music?
5: To
4: what
5: be honest,
4: do you, what do you think
5: I gotta listen.
6: How does it start?
5: God just gives me the ideas, and I know a lot of people, literally, a lot of people talk about it. Like Michael would say that, Prince would say that, but it's a real thing. It's like sometimes melodies will just hit you. You might be out, shot, whatever you're doing,
6: something just
5: it just hits you, and you're like, oh my God, this is special. It's divine. So
6: that's definitely a gift from God, right?
5: Yeah,
6: there. It's just coming to you. Like
5: And that's just how it happens. And also too, just looking at life and watching all the experiences too, because you can write songs from all different points of view. So
4: really. And I mean, but like what? Like how? Just tell me something.
5: Well, to be honest, we could talk about this album, right? So this album, my debut album, The Edge is out now. So go stream it. Go.
4: The Edge is out. It's gonna be on the
5: now.
4: He's gonna be on the Ricky Smiley Cruise.
5: Yes, sir.
4: Yeah, for sure.
5: But on this album, I had a song called Fly, which was my first number one on Billboard too on R&B. And the song is my whole journey. It's about, you know, being in this industry for a long time, but people not allowing me to be me. You know, there's a lot that I have to offer. I love funk. I love soul. Like, I grew up on that type of music, so I was never able to really put that out for the fans. So this song, Fly, in particular, is about the struggles, about being free, you know, having freedom to just be yourself. And,
6: yeah.
5: and that was a strong standpoint for me. So just the fact that that connected to the crowd is just like divine timing.
6: Yeah, beautiful. It's beautiful.
5: Yep.
6: Really?
4: So the One Voyage Cruise is definitely going to be waiting for a Tone then, honey.
5: Yes, yes.
4: We want to hit the edge.
5: Oh, yeah.
6: Yeah.
5: Oh, yeah. No, I'm going to tear it up.
6: Now, okay. So we were talking off the mic. Tone said this is going to be his first cruise.
5: Yes, yeah, yep.
6: We're going to have a blast.
5: Yep, we will. Yeah,
6: have a blast.
5: For sure.
6: You're going to be on the stage doing your thing. Like, what are you looking forward to with this cruise since it's going to be your first?
5: You know what? I'm just looking forward to being out on the sea. Now, don't get me wrong. I don't watch too many movies. You know what I'm saying?
4: You didn't watch
6: Art? The movies ain't real.
5: I don't watch all of them. I don't watch the Titanic. I don't watch all of them.
6: No. It ain't real.
5: It ain't real?
6: Let me tell you what this is about to be.
5: Uh-huh.
6: It's about to be a family reunion
5: on
6: the ship.
5: Yeah, no, that part I'm looking
6: forward
5: to. You know
6: what I'm saying?
5: Yes,
6: it's about to be your cousins, your aunties, your best friend.
5: Yeah.
6: We're going to be cruising through there.
5: Absolutely.
6: Vibing to
5: absolutely.
6: Some good music.
5: Yeah, I can't wait.
6: That's what
5: I can't
6: it's
5: wait.
6: Be. Don't
5: absolutely.
6: Listen to that Titanic.
1: Right, right, right.
6: No, no.
1: Don't mess it up.
6: Right, Gary? We have a vibe.
4: I mean, Tone, if you don't like to cruise, just stay in your bed. lock up
1: the whole time, right, right.
4: Lock up in your
1: cabin. Till I got to perform, and that's it. Right.
6: So we knock on the door.
1: Right, right. Come on, it's time. Right, right.
6: You'll be out.
1: No, it's going to be amazing. Yeah, yeah, yeah.
4: So
1: I can't wait.
4: So tell us, what's next for Tone besides the cruise, and what else?
5: You know, some more shows. I'm working on a tour. I'm about to make a huge announcement soon. And Pageant Stage is the next single off the album. So it's starting to get pushed on the radio. My friend heard it for the first time last night.
6: Yeah.
5: They FaceTimed me on the radio.
6: Yeah.
5: Fly is on the radio heavy and
6: yeah,
5: heavy rotation.
6: Yeah, very heavy.
5: Yeah, yeah. But
6: sure.
5: Pageant Stage is like, I'm like, oh, that's on the radio now? So I'm happy. I'm excited.
4: I'm just proud of you. And it's nice to meet you.
5: Yes, sir. Yes,
4: you know,
5: sir.
4: And good luck to you in your endeavor.
5: Thank you.
4: And hopefully and forever, you know, Tone be the biggest star, honey, in the sky.
5: Come on, I appreciate that. I received that.
4: Yeah,
5: thank you. Thank you.
6: Go
5: yeah.
6: And pack your little Hoochie Daddy shorts yeah. for the cruise.
5: Hoochie Daddy shorts.
6: We
5: going to
6: see you on the boat.
5: Right, right, absolutely. Right, right, right.
6: You're
5: right, right. You know what I'm saying? Can't be at. No.
6: Thank
5: y'all ain't
6: going
5: to catch me tripping.
6: Thank
5: yeah,
6: you.
5: Yeah, yeah, yeah, yeah.
4: I'm Ashy. That's your natural skin color.
5: So I'm living life, right?
4: That's your natural skin color, Ashy. The hell is. Well, what's her name? Just did a story, say that, honey, she wouldn't marry an Ashy man.
6: So what's my dad?
4: Portia.
6: Keep going.
4: Go on past that. So, Tony, anything else you need to tell the people and let the people know how they can follow you?
5: Listen, TONESTITH on everything, on all the DSPs, on all the social media platforms. Tone Stith. That's it.
4: Well, Tone, thanks again for stopping by, and Merry Christmas.
5: Merry Christmas. Yep.
6: We'll see you in October.
5: Yes, absolutely.
4: Live at the BET Awards, and I'm Gary with the T.
6: I'm Nia Noel.
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2: The morning show is Wellness Wednesday. We got the one and only Dr. MJ Collier. If you have any medical questions, he is right here in the studio. Hit us up. Dr. Collier, happy to have you this morning.
3: Thank you so much, Ricky Smiley. Good morning, Rock T, Special K, Gary with the T, Alfredis, and the lovely and vivacious Brett. And Ricky, thank
2: vivacious.
3: You so much.
2: Yes. Oh, Brett.
3: Thank you for giving me the opportunity to bring healthcare information to the listeners of the Ricky Smiley Morning Show. And so today's topic is going to be, where's your health and what are your health goals for the year 2026? My mantra will be getting fit in 2026. We are all getting more seasoned, if you will, or aging. So we're starting to have aches and pains. We're putting on that extra few pounds, all of those things. Let's talk about basic things first. One, schedule now your complete and comprehensive annual physical examination. And for ladies, that will also include a mammogram and a pelvic and a pap smear. But understand that a pelvic exam is not a physical exam. And a lot of women say, oh, I went to the doctor and had my pap smear. That is below the waist. And everything that's significant at this point in life is above the waist. Your heart, your lungs, your kidney, your liver, and all of those things are not going to be evaluated by your GYN. So you need to have a primary care provider who will give you a comprehensive annual physical examination that may or may not include an EKG, but definitely should include comprehensive blood work. We want to make sure that instead of just getting a, say, for instance, a total cholesterol, you get a total cholesterol panel, which would include the HDL, the good cholesterol, the LDL, the bad cholesterol, and the triglycerides. You want to get a full thyroid panel. So many people only get screened for TSH, which is thyroid stimulating hormone. That is not even actually thyroid. That is the hormone that tells your thyroid to make or not to make more thyroid. And so people get that screening test and they go undiagnosed for thyroid disease. And you can just have low thyroid, and that's responsible for chronic fatigue, being foggy brain, and putting on that extra 5 or 10 pounds or not being able to lose that final 15. So we want to make sure that you are moving. Keep moving. Keep moving. You need to be doing
2: ask for a comprehensive
3: exam. And that's the key thing. If you don't ask for it, you're not going to get it. But I can promise you, they're going to creatively charge you for it. When you get your EOB back from the doctor, you're going to have a heart attack because you're going to be like, wow, I don't remember them doing all of these things. And yet, you know, that's the way you're going to get billed for it. So you have to partner with your healthcare provider and communicate with them and let them know what your expectations are, that you expect the services that you're paying for, and that you want to get comprehensive evaluations, not just a screening test. If you're over 40, you need to get your prostate exam, DRE, and I've been having this amazing, the number of people I've had this conversation with this month, because people said, well, I never had that. Can't we just forget that, or let's put that off? And you know, Dr. Collier is very strong about getting that DRE exam in. The prostate exam is the only way to diagnose prostate disease.
2: So that's what I took when I sent the box in.
3: No, that was a Cologuard for colon cancer.
2: Okay.
3: And that was a great test, and you know, that is very simple and easy. A colonoscopy is the gold standard. You should get a colonoscopy. But if you don't have the time or you can't do it, the sensitivity and specificity of the Cologuard test is over 90%. So it's a very good way to do it. They send you the box, you send them the specimen back. So it's very easy, and most people can do that and fit that in their schedule. But colonoscopy, you got to plan on spending the day before cleaning out, which is the real challenge. Because you can't do anything but stay tethered to the toilet so that you can clean your colon out appropriately. The actual exam takes about 30 minutes, and, you know, they tell you to take the day off or whatever. I had mine about a month ago, and I went to work and saw patients that afternoon. I didn't feel like I was impaired in any way.
4: Right.
3: So, it depends on what you plan on doing and how you plan on doing it. But colonoscopy screenings for men and women over age of 45 now for African-Americans, 50 for non-African-Americans. Mammograms, of course, for women. Make sure that you get your mammogram test in, because breast cancer rates are going up. Pelvic cancer rates are going up. Cervical cancer rates are going up in women. One, because some of the guidelines say that you shouldn't get pap smears but every 5 years. Now, that is absolutely ridiculous and has no scientific precedence. What it has done since they changed those guidelines is make the incidence of those cancers go up and they're being diagnosed at later stages.
2: Okay. All right, y'all. Do we have any phone calls? Hit us up at 866-9-RICKEY. You on with Dr. Collier. Good morning.
5: So I always have constant knee pain, and they told me to take OsteoBiflex. Is that something that is good to take as a supplement, or is there another supplement that he could suggest?
3: Okay, OsteoBiflex is basically a combination of glucosamine and chondroitin. These are natural supplements, and the key ingredient is shark cartilage. And this is the only thing that will literally repair the knee joint. Every other therapy will, you know, basically decrease the pain and decrease the inflammation and slow progression of the disease. But shark cartilage will literally repair the joint. So I tell anybody, once you start having joint pain in one joint, it's literally all over the body in every joint. So OsteoBiflex is a brand name of glucosamine and chondroitin. I recommend it because you only have to take two a day. Some of those preparations have you taking 6 to 8 tablets or capsules per day. Ooh. And that's a significant and substantial pill burden, and most people won't do that. But you can take two. That'd be good. That's a great product.
2: All right, y'all, with Dr. Collier.
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16: 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Our challenge is to inwardly be still and know that God is God, as we continually marry our faith with our works.

0: 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Wherever we are, God is there, and all is well. This is Daryl Drumright, Senior Pastor of the Temple Church, encouraging you to dwell in God and make it your best day.
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0: All right, y'all, Rick's Live the Morning Show. Hey, listen, real quick, we were just having a conversation in the studio about why people can't sleep. And Dr. Colley, you just dropped a dime in here. Can you repeat that to the listeners?
1: It's very important that the individual gets at least 6 hours of sleep. It's recommended, of course, to get 8, and nobody that works for a living can do that. But 6 hours will rest and restore you. But the biggest problem that we have now is people utilizing screen time, iPads, cell phones, and even their flat screen televisions before they go to bed. And the frequency of light from those apparati is that the equivalent of sunlight. It tells your brain it is morning and time to wake up. So it literally resets your sleep cycle. So what happens is, once your sleep cycle has been reset, it's going to have to go through the full cycle, up to 3 hours before you actually can go back to sleep and get real good sleep. So now it's 2 o'clock in the morning. And so if you're lucky, you can get 4 hours of sleep, because, you know, the universal Negro wake-up time is 6 a.m., 6:30. So most people wake up about that time, so they end up with 4 hours of sleep and become chronically sleep-deprived. This causes the increase of the hormone cortisol, which makes you gain weight, particularly around the abdomen. It causes the irritability, and it has been noted to cause marital problems because, you know, you're so irritable, you don't really relate to your spouse in a pleasant way. So you're snappy, you talk loud, you're not even aware of this behavior, but eventually it can lead to marital issues or problems with your relationship. So 6 hours of sleep a night, stop screen time at least an hour before it's time for you to go to bed. And I know it's very difficult for screen junkies to do. I know Beyonce is on her cell phone. She's gathering data and doing research all night. So it's a problem. So I'm hoping she's going to implement that, and that's going to give her a greater sleep opportunity.
0: Yeah, so my dad is across the hall. No television while in bed at all. Because when I go to my bed, I'm going there to go to sleep.
2: Right.
1: Two things for the bed: sleep and sex. That's it. Everything else, laying in bed and watching television is the worst habit that most people do develop, because we just used to doing it. It's comfortable in the bed. You prop up and
3: say, stay on all night.
1: I'm going to watch my show until I
0: go
1: to sleep.
0: How do you sleep like that?
1: That is horrible.
3: I have to have it on all night, because I don't want to hear, like, if the dogs hear something, they might bark and that'll wake me up, because then I'll think something's going on in the house. I don't want to hear the ring thing, the chimes go off, so I have to have the TV on.
4: I
3: keep
4: it
3: on the low calibrated, so it's kind of dim, but
1: radio is fine.
4: Yeah, because I can't
3: do the radio. Song come on, I like. I be talking about reunited. Wake up in the middle of the night and can't go back to sleep.
0: You go to sleep with your TV on BET and Pastor Kearney Thomas come on. I'm like, God! Scared to mess up.
2: Let me ask you something. So I don't even have my phone in my room. I put it in the bathroom so I can hear my alarm when it goes off. But my husband's phone. So is it the same if his phone is, if the light is on from the person next to me in bed?
1: If you're looking at it, if you're not getting direct contact with it, it's probably okay. But, you know, make that compromise, have that conversation with him, and tell him, you know, turn the phone down, stay side down, and, you know, and don't do it because, you know, you just heard some good information about improving sleep, and make it a positive thing. Don't make it a, you need to turn your phone off. You know, just make it say, you know, I hear we'll both sleep better if we don't get exposed to that frequency of light.
3: And that probably enhance your night's sleep. Judy ain't putting that phone down.
0: I can't stand, man, all them damn alarms and bleeps and dings and bells.
1: That
0: really disturbed my sleep.
3: I need
0: that room to be nice and quiet and dark.
1: But our tech expert knows you can cut the notifications off for certain hours. You can say no notifications between, say, midnight
0: and 6 a.m.
3: Right.
0: In Jesus' name.
5: Hey, Dr.
3: I wake up at 1 in the morning. She'd be looking at the phone. I'm like, what is wrong? Go to sleep.
1: Don't
0: put your eyes. Don't cast your eyes. You'll turn into a pillow of salt. All right, let's go to the phone line. You're on with Dr. Collier. Good morning.
6: Hi, I have a specific disease called Forster's disease. Is it curable?
1: Okay, I didn't quite hear that. Say that again.
6: I have a specific disease called Forster's disease. Is it curable?
1: Carista's disease, I'm very familiar with it. Symptoms can be maintained and controlled. I don't think that there's an actual diagnostic cure for it or therapeutic cure for it. So it's just a chronic disease. You need to partner with your rheumatologist as well as your primary care doctor, optimize your medicine, and simple things like making sure that you're getting a healthy diet, eat clean and well, and take anti-inflammatories such as vitamin D and omega-3 fish oil. Those are the things that I highly recommend.
0: Oh, wow. The way she repeated that question sounded just like she said it the first time. Dr. Collier,
1: live in the studios with Ricky Smiley. Go recharge.
5: Hey, Dr. Collier, can you please talk to my wife, Crystal?
4: Because she like Brad. She the same way. She got to go to sleep with that TV on all night.
1: Okay, no, that is a big problem. You might need to, if you laying next to her, and I don't know that you, because y'all happily married, you need to get you a face mask to cover that shuts out all light, so a dark mask. And you can literally, I saw some at the dollar store the other day, so that would be a good thing to add so that your eyes don't get exposed to the light. And because you're on different schedules, that's the key thing.
0: I wonder if that lady's still on the phone. Hello?
3: I'm on a different schedule.
0: You what?
3: I'm on a different schedule.
1: You're on a different schedule?
3: Yeah. She is, because we get up at 3, 4 o'clock in the morning.
0: All right, Dr. Carter, real quick.
1: Okay, these are the opinions of Dr. MJ Carter, not those of Ricky Smiley, the Ricky Smiley Morning Show, or his cast or crew. 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Your anti-inflammatory, such as vitamin D and omega-3 fish oil.
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0: be fixed. Hey, we got the one and only in the building, ladies and gentlemen. Jackson State University's own member of Delta Sigma Theta Sorority Incorporated. The one and only Rita Brent, y'all. Rita! Whoop. What up, Rita?
1: What's up? Good morning. How y'all feeling? Y'all good?
0: Man, we good. Congratulations on your tour with Sid.
1: Thank you. It went well. I'm going to tell you now, you got to bring it with them folks up north. Detroit, listen, you can't get up there being funny. They'll look at you like you're crazy.
0: Yeah, was y'all at the Fox?
1: Nah, we did The Sound in Detroit.
2: And then
1: the Soundboard.
2: Great room.
1: Ooh. Yeah. It's real intimate.
2: Yeah.
1: I got some laughs. They were like, ha ha. All right, next joke. I was like,
2: Detroit don't play no game.
3: They don't.
0: Yeah, yeah.
1: But afterwards, they were on it.
0: Yeah. Detroit and Chicago is really, really particular about their comedy.
2: Yes, sir.
0: You better come with it in Detroit.
2: Don't come
0: and
2: on
0: shy.
2: That stage.
0: At all. Be prepared.
1: Yeah, very diverse crowds too, which I appreciate. So, you know, having jokes that fit everybody, that was good. That was fun too. So, yeah. So I'll say this though. We do need Jesus to fix something very particular. I don't know if y'all have been seeing a lot of the black church has been going viral on the internet because every other clip is a pastor asking for $50,000, $60,000, and it's just cringy. I'm not used to this. Like, I'm old school. Back in the day, we used to do benevolent offering, church building fund, and that was it. But that ain't how they getting down anymore. So let's hear a few of these clips, because it's sounding crazy.
4: But Lord said, I want to make a multi-millionaire out of someone, but they have to sow $10,000. He said, and they have to do that within 90 seconds. If you're going to do it, get it now, write the check. If you do this, God said, I'm going to make you a multi-millionaire.
5: Ask it all church members bring a copy of your tax return so that I can review it. I'm gonna put a stop to some of y'all paying my face during tithes and offerings on Sunday morning.
6: I am speaking in this season to people to sow their possessions. Jesus required the apostles to give up houses and lands and to sow that into the ministry so that they could go full time with him. People lay their possessions at the apostles' feet. That means if you got houses that you can give away, cars, lands, stocks, gold, silver, collectibles, you have four houses, give away one to the ministry.
0: Oh, man.
1: That's crazy.
3: Wait a minute.
0: Yeah.
1: It's crazy.
0: They want taxes. Bring your tax returns to the church.
1: Houses, land.
0: Your house.
3: Give away a
1: goats.
3: House.
0: Silver, gold.
2: Yep. $10 in that plate and keep it moving.
3: No, yeah. They said $10,000 if you want to be a multi.
1: Yeah. In 90 seconds.
0: Yeah.
1: Now, I don't know if y'all noticed, but statistically, women tithe and give more than men. So it means that there's only one way to fix all of this. Like, the men got to step up and hold the women accountable, just like Mr. Biggs did in that Contagious video. Okay? All right, this here.
0: Yeah.

0: Trust me, baby. He ain't the one. Yeah.
1: Not Rance Allen.
0: That nigga crazy. Be having side babies and drinking rum.
2: Yeah. The rum.
3: Yeah. Man, gotta step up.
1: Boy, that's step funny. Up. That
3: they
1: is what
3: stop the women.
1: Oh, hey, Riddle, let everybody know how they can come and find that video and get that song.
3: All right, it's all over social media. I already uploaded the video. Rita Brent Comedy on all my social media. That's RitaBrent Comedy. I'm playing Mr. Big and Shante Moore.
1: There it is. Hey, Rita Brent, y'all. Oh. Bring us by the morning show.
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7: Hey, it's time to get up and get out of bed. 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That's the reason you get up. Who says? 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

0: Everybody pay attention. This right here is my
1: morning show. Good morning, my neighbors.

0: Supreme Court wrapped up its term with a stack of major rulings. President Trump walked away with a little bit of both wins and losses. The justices rejected his effort to limit birthright citizenship, keeping the longstanding interpretation of the 14th Amendment in place. House Speaker Mike Johnson was not happy about it.
1: I'm very disappointed in that outcome. I think it subjects the country to serious challenges going forward, and we'll have to deal with it as a Congress.
0: Democrats, meanwhile, applauded the ruling, with Congressman Ted Lieu calling birthright citizenship part of what makes

0: makes America great.
1: And very happy that the Supreme Court ruled in favor of birthright citizenship today. And that is what makes America great. We continue to be the best in the world because of the diversity of our country.
0: The court also upheld West Virginia and Idaho's bans on transgender athletes competing in girls and women's sports, a decision Trump called a big win. And there's another ruling Republicans are probably celebrating. The justices sided with a challenge to campaign finance rules, clearing the way for candidates and political parties to work more closely on campaign spending. And yet another legal battle involving President Trump is far from over. Just one day after the Supreme Court ruled Federal Reserve Governor Lisa Cook could stay on the job while her case moves forward, Trump says he still wants her gone. Cook says it's politically motivated, while Trump says she committed mortgage fraud. Now the fight heads back to the lower courts, where a judge will decide whether there's legal cause to remove her. And LeBron James is finally speaking out after news of his split from the Lakers. In a social media post, James called it truly an honor to wear the purple and gold over the last eight seasons. He also said he hopes he made the Lakers fans proud. James is expected to play one more NBA season, but where he'll suit up next is still anybody's guess. For info on these stories and more, go to RickySmileyMorningShow.com. Okay, enough with the courtroom drama. Let's talk about something a lot more inspiring. 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
2: 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Drop it like it's hot. Drop it like it's hot.
3: So hot and
4: 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You can catch me at the hot spot. It's the
5: BRA18. Time for the hot spot. What up, Brett?
6: What up, Ricky? Good morning, everybody. I'm your girl, Brett Tat-Tat, and this is the hot spot where we bring you music, movies, and more. So let's get off into it. The New York Times shook the table with their new list of the 30 greatest living American songwriters. Now, the list is unranked and was curated from more than 250 music industry writers, insiders, and six New York Times critics weighed in on who has the most influential writing skills in the game. So some of our favorites made the list, and that includes Mariah Carey, Stevie Wonder, Jay-Z, Missy Elliott, Lionel Richie, Young Thug, Babyface, Outkast, Kendrick Lamar, The Dream, Jimmy Jam and Terry Lewis, Smokey Robinson, Dolly Parton, and Taylor Swift. Is there anyone that y'all think should have made this list that they don't have?
0: Did you say Kanye West?
6: That was quite a few people. I think they missed Jermaine Dupri.
0: Oh, yeah.
7: Oh, come on.
8: You wasn't on
6: there? I don't know if this is the full list, but this is what I have, and I don't see Jermaine Dupri, so.
5: Yeah, they messed up, but they didn't put him on there.
6: He's definitely missing on there. Yeah, this is kind of crazy. But anyway, moving on. David, the alternative pop star that recently got arrested for the murder of 15-year-old Celeste Rivas, is now facing being blacklisted from the music industry. In case you missed it, he was recently arrested on several serious charges, including first-degree murder and additional allegations involving abuse. Now an organization called Industry Blackout is pushing for major action. The group has launched a petition on change.org calling for all of David's music to be removed from all streaming platforms while this case plays out. They say the situation is a part of a larger issue called femicide, which is a growing global crisis of violence against women and girls by men who sought to control them, silence them, or eliminate the consequences of their own predatory behavior. Wow, and they're urging the music industry to take accountability. The petition has already gained thousands of signatures as calls grow louder for streaming platforms and the industry to respond. All right, y'all, last but not least, we talked about Complex Magazine's list of top 100 hottest rappers, and the baby came in at number 30 on the list, but now he's saying he's the best rapper alive, and he wants to be in the same conversation as Drake, Kendrick Lamar, and J. Cole, and here's what he had to say.
9: And I know a lot of people say they're the best, but, like, you know, I say, like, I'm the best motherfucking rapper, like, I've been saying it, like, and I, you know, I often say it when I do my freestyles or whatever, like, this is a phrase of mine, and a lot of people are familiar with me saying it, but I definitely do mean that, and, you know, of course, I feel like everybody should feel like they're the best, but that's not, I'm not talking like that when I say that, like, I'm better than these Like, I really mean that. Like, I'm not, I don't want it to come off like the cliche thing when, well, you should feel like you the best too. Like, I feel like a lot of people say that, but they're not at that level. You know what I'm saying? Like, I would love to work with these guys. Like, it take me saying that type of and then putting it on display with the music and, you know, putting the music out for those doors to open up.
3: Have you ever heard him freestyle?
6: I have.
7: The Baby?
6: But yeah. I know he's a great rapper. I do know that.
7: I heard him freestyle at one of them cyphers.
3: Oh, okay.
7: That was a true freestyle.
6: No, he's good. He's amazing. I think.
3: Oh, wow. I'm going to have to check that out.
6: Yeah. Definitely do that. For more information on these stories and more, you can go to RickySmileyMorningShow.com and you can catch me on all my social media. So Brett.
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5: This is The Daily Play with Joy Taylor. 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Clutch Sports CEO Rich Paul tells ESPN. 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
3: 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It's your boy Chris Breezy.
4: What up, people? It is your boy Wizkid.
5: Yo, what's up, everybody? It's October London.
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7: Yeah. This album is dedicated to all the teachers that told me I never amount to nothing. To all the people that lived above the buildings that I was hustling from that called the police on me when I was just trying to make some money to feed my daughter.
8: Yeah, yeah.

0: He's half man, half woman.
1: It's Gary.
2: I wanna hip you to the teeth.
1: It's Gary, baby.
3: Good morning, America. And yes, and we're here with the one and only Grammy-winning artist, yeah. Mr. Tone Steele.
4: Yes, sir.
3: Tone, how are you doing?
4: I'm doing well. I'm blessed. I'm just happy to be here, man.
3: Tone, how you won a Grammy already?
4: Just writing for Chris Brown.
3: Yeah.
4: Yeah, yeah, you're right, right. That's what'll
5: do it.
4: Yeah, yeah, won't he do it, for real.
5: Which
4: God
5: song
4: is good.
5: Was it for?
4: What song was it? Need a Friend off 11/11.
5: Okay.
4: Yes, yes.
5: All
4: but
5: right.
4: I did plenty of songs with Chris. Yeah. I did Liquor. That was my first big placement. And then
3: how you
4: bunch.
3: Found him?
4: To be honest, so Jazz Prince introduced me to Chris Brown early on, 10 years ago almost. And I just pulled up on a studio session, and Chris was like, he was real cool and just like, what music you got? What
5: Y'all
4: you got
5: was
4: working?
5: Vibing.
4: We was vibing right from the jump.
5: Yeah.
4: Played him a bunch of songs. Liquor was one of them.
5: Yeah.
4: The rest was history. That
5: Isn't
4: was
5: that
4: it.
5: Crazy? See, you know what this is to me, Gary? It's like, you never... Like, Tone has his own songs, but you never know how they got there. And
4: right, right.
5: He's talking about Prince and in the studio and writing for Chris Brown. Like, people just think, oh, you just popped up on
4: right,
5: the scene.
4: Right, right. Don't know. It's 15 years of work.
5: Work.
4: Right, yeah, right, right, right, right,
5: yeah,
4: right.
3: Because I'm looking at him, he's just like a regular guy. Just like, well,
4: you
3: wrote some songs.
4: Yes, sir. Yes,
3: that
4: sir.
3: That is amazing.
4: Yeah.
5: You should have rolled up in here with your Grammy.
4: Put it right on the table. Oh, right, right, right.
5: Come on now.
4: Right, right.
3: So, Tone, where are you originally from?
4: I'm from New Jersey.
3: Oh,
4: from
3: okay.
4: New Jersey. Yeah, yeah. Born and raised, grew up in the church, playing all instruments. My mama is,
5: yep,
4: she's the choir director,
5: okay,
4: so you know
5: see.
4: She was hard on me.
5: Yeah.
4: She's like, you're flat, you're sharp, yeah, yeah, every
3: well,
4: day of my life.
3: Proud now,
4: right, absolutely, absolutely.
3: So, you know, this is a question I've been wanting to ask.
4: And yeah.
3: How do you write music?
4: To
3: what
4: be honest,
3: do you, what do you
4: I gotta, listen.
5: How does it start?
4: I like, gotta, God just gives me the ideas. And I know a lot of people, literally, a lot of people talk about it, like Michael would say that, Prince would say that, but it's a real thing. It's like sometimes melodies will just hit you. You might be out, shot, whatever you're doing.
5: Something
4: you,
5: just
4: and it just hits you, and you're like, oh my God, this is special, it's divine. So
5: that's definitely a gift from God, right?
4: Yeah.
5: There. It's just coming to you like
4: yeah,
5: that.
4: Yeah, yeah, yeah. And that's just how it happens. And also, too, just looking at life and watching all the experiences, too, because you can write songs from all different points of view. So,
3: yeah. Really?
4: Yeah, yeah.
3: And I mean, but like what? Like how? Just tell me something.
4: So, well, to be honest, we could talk about this album, right? So,
5: yeah.
4: This album, my
3: album,
4: debut album, The Edge is out now, so go stream it. Go.
3: The Edge is out, and it's going to be
4: out
3: on the
4: now.
3: Cruise, too. He's going to be on the Ricky Smiley yep. Cruise.
4: Yes, sir.
3: Yeah, sir.
5: For sure.
4: But on this album, I had a song called Fly, which was my first number one on Billboard, too, on R&B. And the song is my whole journey. It's about, you know, being in this industry for a long time,
5: mm-hmm.
4: but people not allowing me to be me.
5: Mm-hmm.
4: You know, there's a lot that I have to offer. I love funk. I love soul. Like, I grew up on that type of music, so I was never able to really put that out for the fans. So this song, Fly, in particular, is about the struggles, about being free, you know, having freedom to just be yourself. And, and that was a strong standpoint for me. So just the fact that that connected to the crowd is just, like, divine timing.
5: Yeah, yeah, that's beautiful. It's beautiful.
4: Yep.
5: Really?
3: So the One Voyage Cruise is definitely going to be waiting for a Tone then, honey.
4: Yes,
3: We want to hear the edge.
4: Oh, yeah.
5: Yeah.
4: Oh, yeah. No, I'm going to tear it up.
5: Now, okay, so we were talking off the mic. Tone said this is going to be his first cruise.
4: Yes,
5: We're going to have a blast.
4: Yep, we will. Yeah,
5: We're going to have a blast.
4: For sure.
5: You're going to be on the stage doing your thing. Like, what are you looking forward to with this cruise since it's going to be your first?
4: You know what? I'm just looking forward to being out on the sea. Now, don't get me wrong. I don't watch too many movies. You know what I'm saying?
3: You didn't watch
5: the movies ain't real. The movies ain't real.
4: I don't watch all of them. I don't watch the Titanic. I don't watch all of them.
5: No.
4: So
5: it ain't real.
4: It ain't real.
5: Let me tell you what this is about to be.
4: Uh-huh.
5: It's about to be a family reunion on the ship.
4: Yeah, no, that part I'm looking
5: you know
4: forward
5: what I'm
4: to.
5: Saying?
4: Yes,
5: it's
4: yes,
5: about
4: yes.
5: To be your cousins, your aunties, your best friend.
4: Yeah.
5: We're going to be cruising through there.
4: Absolutely.
5: Vibing to
4: absolutely.
5: Some good music.
4: Yeah, I can't wait.
5: That's what
4: I
5: it's
4: can't wait.
5: Be. Don't
4: absolutely.
5: Listen to that Titanic.
4: Right, right, right.
5: No, no.
4: Don't mess it up.
5: Right, Gary? It's a vibe.
3: I mean, Tone, if you don't like the cruise, just stay in your bed.
4: the whole time, right.
3: Lock up in your cabin.
4: Till I got to perform, and that's it. Right.
5: So we knock on the door.
4: Right. Come on, it's
5: come
4: time.
5: On
4: right.
5: You'll be out.
4: No, it's going to be amazing.
5: Have a vibe.
4: Yeah, yeah,
5: so
4: yeah.
5: Fun.
4: I can't wait.
3: So, Tone, tell us what's next for Tone besides the cruise and what else?
4: You know, some more shows. I'm working on a tour. I'm about to make a huge announcement soon. And Pageant Stage is the next single off the album. So it's starting to get pushed on the radio. My friend heard it for the first time last night.
5: Yeah.
4: They FaceTimed me on the radio.
5: Yeah.
4: Fly is on the radio, heavy and heavy rotation.
5: Fly, very heavy.
4: Yeah, yeah.
5: Yeah,
4: but Pageant Stage is like, I'm like, oh, that's on the radio now? So I'm happy. I'm excited.
3: I'm just proud of you. And it's nice to meet you.
4: Yes, sir. Yes,
3: you know,
4: sir.
3: And good luck to you and your endeavors.
4: Thank you.
3: And hopefully, and forever, you know, Tone be the biggest star, honey, in the sky.
4: Come on, I appreciate that. I received that. Yeah, thank you. Thank you.
5: Yeah. Go on and pack your little Hoochie Daddy shorts for the cruise.
4: Hoochie Daddy shorts.
5: We gonna see you on the boat.
4: Right, right, absolutely. Right, right, right. You're right, right. You know what I'm saying? Can't be at no.
5: Thank
4: y'all
5: you.
4: Ain't gonna catch me tripping.
5: Thank
4: yeah,
5: you.
4: Yeah, yeah, yeah, yeah.
3: I'm ashy. That's your natural skin color.
4: I'm living life, right?
3: That's your natural skin color, ashy. The hell is, honey, what's her name? Just did a story say that, honey, she wouldn't marry an ashy man.
5: So I'm my guy?
3: Portia.
5: Keep going. Here, keep going. Go on past that. Go on past that.
3: So, Tony, is there anything else you need to tell the people and let the people know how they can follow you?
4: Listen, T-O-N-E-S-T-I-T-H on everything, on all the DSPs, on all the social media platforms. Tone Stith. That's it.
3: Well, Tone, thanks again for stopping by, and Merry Christmas.
4: Merry Christmas. Yep.
5: We'll see you in October.
4: Yes,
5: on the boat.
4: Yes, absolutely.
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5: I'm Nia Noel.
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12: 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Our challenge is to inwardly be still and know that God is God as we continually marry our faith with our works. 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

0: It's time for the good, the bad, and the what the hell Wednesday. We're going to start out with you, Alfredis, with some good news. What you got?
1: Yeah, there's been a lot of cancer news lately, and it's not just one breakthrough. Researchers are seeing promising results from personalized cancer vaccines, targeted cancer drugs, radiation implants, and shorter treatment plans for prostate cancer. One of the biggest stories is a melanoma vaccine combo that cut the risk of cancer returning or death by nearly half over 5 years. Such great news. But there's also new attention on pancreatic cancer drugs, head and neck cancer treatment, and prostate cancer care. All areas where access, early detection, and health disparities really matter. So that's really great news.
0: That's good stuff, man. Thank you for sharing that with us. I just hope that all of that gets better as time goes on and technology get better and better. All right, Special K, you got bad news.
2: Well, based on my younger days, I don't know how bad this is. A thief in San Francisco opted not to have a getaway driver, instead just hired a Waymo so the car would drive itself out of Dodge. Now, the man robbed a hot yoga studio, and apparently he got away with an armload of activewear or men's shorts. Now, that sounds stupid because Waymo is run through an app and there's new cameras all over those cars. But somehow it's been about 6 months since this happened and they still cannot find the guy. Now, this detective even admitted, I think it would be easier to solve in a Waymo. But it sounds like the guy booked the Waymo with stolen information or maybe a burner phone. Wow. And the video footage didn't help them much either. So he got away with it.
1: Why a hot yoga studio? Like, of all things, too. Have you ever been in a hot yoga studio?
0: I don't know what that is.
1: It's like 95 degrees. You basically fall asleep because you're so hot.
0: But right.
1: Yeah, what? That's so dumb.

0: approved massive discounts for herself. Now, among the items, she allegedly marked down some frozen pizzas, some air fryers, a 55-inch TV, some ribs, some candles, and even a case of soda. The report claims the employees never questioned her because she acted like she belonged there.
1: What?
0: And according to the story, her scheme finally unraveled when a manager noticed her badge listed a job title that doesn't even exist. Now, the internet has had a field day with this story, y'all, and some people jokingly refer to her as the CEO of self-checkout.
2: Man, wow. That's
1: crazy. She was a genius, man.
0: Yes, she was.
3: I kind of admire her.
0: She should have just stopped when she got ahead. Just stop.
1: But that's the
0: problem. I guess she got addicted. She couldn't stop.
2: Yeah.
0: She's like, she's going to make that last forever, like he said.
1: Make it last forever.
0: Forever.

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1: 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I wound up losing my home, losing my job, and on top of that, owing the IRS a ton of money. 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
2: 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Heat index value.

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Happy 250th

0: 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The Ricky Smiley Morning Show has what's hot with music, movies, and more on the hot spot. And Special K got that news you absolutely can't use. 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
2: From the Cromwell Media Nashville Weather Center, a hot and sunny day is expected with a high near 101. Heat index values could reach 111. There is a slight chance of showers and thunderstorms after 5 p.m. Tonight will be mostly clear with a low around 79.
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If there's something that you don't like, hey, we'll double your money back. 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

0: 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And that's What's Up in the Ville.
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0: 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If there's something that you don't like, hey, we'll double your money back. It's the only morning show to wake up to. 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
2: From the Cromwell Media Nashville Weather Center, tonight will be mostly clear with a low near 79. Thursday brings a slight chance of afternoon storms and a high near 101, with heat index values up to 111. Thursday night stays partly cloudy with a low near 79. Friday has a 40% chance of storms after midday, with a high near 100.
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2: From the Cromwell Media Nashville Weather Center, tonight will be mostly clear with a low around 79. Thursday is mostly sunny and hot, reaching a high near 101, with a slight chance of afternoon showers and thunderstorms. The pattern continues into Friday with a 40% chance of storms.
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2: From the Cromwell Media Nashville Weather Center, tonight will be mostly clear with a low around 79. Thursday brings a slight chance of afternoon thunderstorms and a high near 101. The heat index could reach 111. Friday stays hot near 101 with a higher chance of storms in the afternoon.
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6: What you gonna do if that dog chase you? 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He is not friendly.

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1: If we're honest, we're living in some unsettling, unnerving, and uncertain times. However, the good news, in the midst of the flusters and frustrations, is that God is present, and God is acting on our behalf. Our challenge is to inwardly be still and know that God is God as we continually marry our faith with our works. This means doing all that we can humanly do as we follow the instructions of Almighty God. Then after we have reached our own human limitations, move out of God's way.

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8: 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And the sound that carried every moment.
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12: 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If there's something that you don't like, hey, we'll double your money back. It's the only morning show to wake up to. Unless you get up after 9 a.m., make sure y'all listen to the Rick Smiley Morning Show on 102.1 The Ville.

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0: Morning Show has what's hot with music, movies, and more on the hot spot. And Special K got that news you absolutely can't use. All that and more on 102.1 The Ville.
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2: From the Cromwell Media Nashville Weather Center, tonight will be mostly clear with a low around 79. Thursday and Friday will be sunny and hot, with highs near 101 and heat index values up to 111. There is a slight chance of showers and thunderstorms later Thursday, increasing to a 40% chance on Friday,

0: 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And that's What's Up in the Ville.
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0: Thursday night stays partly cloudy with a low around 79. Friday brings another hot day near 101 with a higher chance of storms after 1 p.m.
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